listener there is this song I wrote. 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

0: 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Uh-huh. 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

Here we go again. 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Música.

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1: Are you ready? Yeah! 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Yeah! All right, here we go!
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That we are here, we are bruised, we are damaged, but the joy was worth the pain. Oh, love's a beautiful game. A noite chega, a calma fica, e as estrelas cantam. Ouvindo estrelas, até à meia-noite.